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No Donald Glover. Missed call from my mother.

0: 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What you holding it for? It's always acting insensitive.
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0: Shut up. 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Don't even trip. Just lay back and drink that.
2: Teman terbaik kamu. 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